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At last, we can finally reveal the next Center Force party. If you thought Frequencies was the best it could get, then think again. Because we want to welcome you to Signal City. Saturday the 10th of October at the Cause in London. This event is fully covered as we're going under the canvas. Tickets are selling fast. So

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The war's getting sweet just like a Ribena. Yo, listen, you hear that? Killers in the jungle. Killers in the jungle. Killers in the jungle. Yo, listen, you hear that? Killers in the jungle. Killers in the jungle. 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

0: like a villain's enemies. 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
1: you hear that?
0: Killers in the jungle. Killers in the jungle. Killers in the jungle. Yo, listen, you hear that? Killers in the jungle. Killers in the jungle.

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This is Centreforce. At last, we can finally reveal the next Centreforce party. If you thought frequencies was the best it could get, then think again. Because we want to welcome you to Signal City. Saturday the 10th of October at the Cause in London. This event is fully covered as we're going under the cap.

0: ケット発売中。
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coming up at Daniel Rice. Out to you. Good morning. Hope you're well. Out to Richard, Phil P. Cole. 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

5 and 7 every single wonky Wednesday morning. The DJ Works radio show only on Centibles. Could be new stuff between now and 6. We'll take our foot off the pedal between 6 and 7. Out to Paul the Cab, I see him, mate, first in class. Good morning, Mr. Andrew Burke. Good morning, Mr. Groove.

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2: morning, everyone. It's Ranger here on Centerfalls. Shout out to Lindsay Wall, Wicked Show.

How are you all doing? You all good? Easy to Gary J, locked in on his way to work. Easy Robbie the Geordie Geezer. RMS in Dagenham, good morning. On the road, they're locked in. Easy Lee and Hornchurch, regular. Saying happy Wonky Wednesday. Straight back at you, bud. Marky Mark on the way. That's a Sharon. That's a Stip.

Then one out to the Aiden, out to the Lewis. That's a DJ Bazzar. Good morning to Lisa Jane, I see her, she's got her ears on.

Independent dance music radio station on DAB and online. This is Centreforce. It's official. Signal City is going to be our biggest party ever. Saturday the 10th of October at The Cause in London. This event is fully covered as we're going under the canvas. And we've now added an extra arena. Phase 1.

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1: There's all kinds of freaks to see.

Good morning, everyone. Welcome along to Ranch here on Centerfalls. Good morning to Brett and Leon C. Both brothers are always locked in. Good morning to Mr. Julian Ebbs. Locked in with Rachel and Kingsley. Two Sleep Still Roads. Have fun, guys. Easy Pat Novak. Easy Kelly. No telly. I see you, guys. They're locked for the day. Lee the Dark Destroyer. Good morning, mate. He's locked in on the M25 on the east side. On to the Disco Dan. That's everyone who's been with me since 5. It's Ranger here. Wonky Wednesdays. Winding out till max at 7.

Better get through some of this message. Are you easy, Chris the Biscuit? Good morning, sir. Sending one in for the M4. Good morning to Johnny Sidcup. Untold in Petswood, good morning. Easy Lou and Jeff, I see you. Out to Skinny Boy Mark, out to the B Sounds Massive. Out to the Daz Norris, it's locked. Good morning to Jaunty the Hotel Raver. Sending a big shout out to the whole Temples family, love it. This roofing pool is locked in, everyone. And the one and only Rachel H has got her ears on. If you're new, welcome along, this Ranger. The DJ Works radio show here on Centre Horse. Mix of old and new. 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

Good morning to the S-Class Les, who's in charge of gifts for the show. What's he got for me today? Well, here you go, some kind of horror movie cover, The Ranger, love that. I definitely don't look like that, mate. Your message on the show is 07709333883. Anyway, out to Les, out to everyone who's keeping me honest, keeping me busy on the text. I've just got your ears, it's all good. If you listen on playback, it's all good.

0: like Dave Grohl. So what a tune.
1: Yeah, man, I'm trying. People asking what this is American Dream, Joey Negro on the remix. The North London RAC Patrol doing the work out on the roads.

digitally from me. I'm going to finish off the show with a couple of requests of this. People message me during the week asking for some tunes. You know who you are, they're coming up. Easy Lenny and Slower, see you, mate. So, morning to the Centerfolds family. Probably the Geordie Gizzards are still with me. People loving this one. Out to the Mixed Clouders, out to Big Bill, out to Mikey Douglas, out to everyone who's watching by that. All those yellows here on there.

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Don't stress.

to the one they call the Pen Jenny. That's Ellie saying it. Morning, Max. 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

to the Frankie Blair. 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Frankie! How you gonna do that, man? 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Frankie Blair! 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

Richard Biden is thrown in. I said the Doris in ice stands. Duncan Guilford as well. I didn't even write that out. I said the Daniel Holiday. Johnny Roberts.

forget as well, Origins, we've had that one. Signal C and the calls. Come on. Get with the time, Max.

and of course, that's the Auto Trader family. Each and every time, powering your Wednesday morning. All the original, I see you, mate. Off to the reef in 13 days. Boy, random green as well. Risk.

Mondays till Laser Pen Duties, you know that. 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And to the Julie Archie as well.

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0: hitting it me on today. How you doing, Age?
1: I'm good. Morning, everyone. Morning, everyone.
0: I see something that come up on socials just now. Do you want to tell everyone about it quickly?
1: Yeah, just a quick heads up, guys, because we always listen to you lot, and I know there was a little bit of disappointment for those that missed out on the brunch tickets on Friday afternoon. We were doing it, we weren't doing it, but you guys asked, so we did it. If there is enough interest, check out my video on socials that I posted this morning. If there's enough of you interested, we will go with a brunch too. It'll be the same time as Bianco's, the same concept, we'll get everybody together, plenty of time to get up to the castle, so yeah, check out the socials and we'll go from there.
0: I must admit, the Salt House is a lovely venue as well. So don't forget, there could be brunch at number two. My love is
2: special. Who's excited? Good morning, Centreforce family. Big love out, big shout out to everybody. Lots of love from me, Neil, here at Rejoice. Looking forward to seeing you all. I can't wait.

Where's my manners? Mate, it's Isaac, wicked as always, mate. Thank you. Have a great day. Wicked as always.

Bottomless Beats. First part of the show goes out to our Sunday unsung heroes, as I always

the track for a minute and just see if we can get out of it. Oh, AD Bear sorted me out in the mornings. I'm afraid, I think this is locked. Just hold tight, we can go through some bits and pieces, can't we? We was liking that as well. Just going to load up. Just bear with us. We're live radio. I said, AD Bear said he's got the sort out sorted. No, listen, we are going to have to shut this down. Give us 1 minute. Ready, steady, go.

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I've just been told there's new decks coming. God. Luckily, anyway, look, we're going to lock in. Don't forget, there is tickets still available for Signal City, the last little few of them. There's some single events out here. And ADB is a bit like Master Pasha. Just as we sell out, he starts something. So, okay, let's just try this.

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He's looking at the stats. 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Daniel Montana. Guys, I said the queen of centrefoils. Neil looked up. He's not coming to Castle. He

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We'll be seeing you shortly. Bob and Jill, how are you doing? Paul Parker as well. General Newbury, how's all the Newbury crew?

Burton are 13, Stokers 15. What's Derby? Where are you coming from? Estimated over 1,000 centrefoils are landing. Wow. What's this island going to know? What's it in them? Morning, Andy. New app. God, he's got a mind of his own. Tell me about it. It's called Johnny C. Scott, King's Landing locked in. Paul in Welling Green. Mark Knight with an E. Always with an E, mate. Love that. 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

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I love this name. Lionel Divine or Gravesend locked in. Bloomers at Bexy Heath. How we doing?

So little Bo started school today. 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Doris of Aces, how you doing? Big G as well. Paul DeWars. Chris Bocab, how we doing? Winterbourne Arms, how are we knotting them today? The Big G, how you doing? Said it's my sticks. It was his stick they put in.

Shall we change it to Nick and Andrea Stoke? 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It's done. The SAP boys, how you doing? How you doing, Dorsey, as well?

0: Sheffield Jam, the Centrefours family. Keep it clean, come and say hello.
1: Morning, Centrefours. I'm Ambulance Chris. I'm here with my mate, Joe. Loving it.
0: You need this one. Big shout out to all the services. Ambulance Chris, you're going to come and say hello in a minute as well, because he wants to film it. Come on.

conditioning. How are you doing? How's the air conditioning crew? As my own auto sprinkler solutions, how we use. How's my crew today? Richard Payton, how we doing, Rich? Wayne and Ribs, how you doing? 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

0: Mo, how you doing? 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
1: Just a reminder to you all Centreforce followers, if you are arriving before the 24th of September for the Kaluna Day, please come and see me here at Rejoice for your tickets.

0: Not AD. He's talking about mugs you can drink out of. So Neil's offering car stickers to give away on him. So if you want a car sticker, come and see Neil. He's giving them away. And if you want a mug, come and see AD.
1: We've got plenty of calls to give away.

got Jay Sharpie. How are we doing, Sharpie? Good morning to you. Good morning, Jason, as well. Weekend of locking in. I nearly said Beers of Bexley. We're not that anymore. We're Tom Jeffries. We are now recruiting. Good morning, Anzari, you as well.

morning. Good morning, Mick. How we doing? Michelle, Rick as well. How we doing, Paul Webb? Good morning, Jenna. Here he is, the Silver Surfer. How you doing? Not forgetting Barry Neville. How we doing, Belle? Good morning, Psychedelic Eric.

How you doing, Paul Kelly G? How we doing, Kel? NYWA, how you doing as well?

Tom and Santa Claus family. Back as Belfast, how you doing? Channel 4, Dan. He says up the hammers, how you doing, Dan? West Ham Fred as well, how we doing? Bob Chelmsford. And of course, Jella. Justin from Sunny Stockport, how you doing, Stockport? Reach out to Vida and AFAX in Wigan. How we doing, Wigan?

B says not long now. How we doing, Chris? As Bolton locked in. Chris, how we doing? He says West Ham took the league. How you doing, mate? How's Bolton today? How's Bolton Fern as well? Ryan loves Kerry, as always, and Kerry loves Ryan and Ryan as well.

to Shrewsbury House Mafia. Dancing out on the M6. How are we doing, Castro? Tony in Chingford. Joanne as well. Who's stomping?

Anthony, as I said, we've got Jesus. We'll be seeing you shortly. How are you doing, Coventry? Locking in. Gary from King's Hill, the mighty Quinn. Gary Rope on the Soap says he's 15 days away. I said Rope on the Soap. Neil's eyes lit up there.

So that 30 looks a little bit lively. We go to Kaluna for ADB's birthday. And then we've got a hen and stag do as well with Jill and Archie. It's going to get lively before we...

0: always love it when the family come on. Now this next one's going to be for Paul Parker, Dino and all the crew down in Clacton. I played it the other day. Going to slow it down. But I well think it's worth another listen. Listen to this one. It's time to sing along.
1: Give about it.
0: Terry Day.

Monster in Thailand, every Thailand. To all the Thailand LG Army, LG Force as well. Appreciate to Cole, Luke and all the Thai family there. All the Koh Samui locking in. Debbie, how you doing? The Ches and Chippy as well. G-Man, James, B, Taylor, Jimmy C, Mental Mick.

Gary Houseman. How we doing, gal? How we doing, Peaches? I got the terrible tease. The two naughty teenagers, how we doing?

shout out to all the Wrexham crew. Especially the boys heading to West Ham on Friday.

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going to end on AIM Beats today. You don't know what I've been through. E13 Bubbles. Timmy Russell, how you doing, Tim? Dot Ball Corner, how we doing as well? Farnborough Massive, Craig Falcon, West Australia.

0: Joe's going to come and say hello, but Verdi at 12 till 2 today. So straight after me, we've got Verdi coming on at 12 till 2. And Joe, Simply the Pest, is going to come and say hello. No swearing. Love it when the family come. Come and say hello, Joe.
1: Morning, Centrefalls. Simply the Pest, better than all the rest.
0: Love that, Joe. 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

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Or how we doing, Time Tunnel? Big shout out to our group there. Sky and Ryan locked in now. Port of Banus. Love Port of Banus as well. Andalusia Coast is yours. Young Fletch. 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

0: Nice to me, you might get a freebie. 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
1: 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The Baker Man, how you doing? 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

0: card, you talk to the wrong person. 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Here he is, Matty. 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
0: not announced the castle DJs yet.
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0: Thanks, everybody. 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He's now a trucker. 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
1: See you later, Centre Force. Have a lovely day, yeah?
2: Cheers, mate. 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
0: Always welcome. 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

0: 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Stop. If you're not West Ham, just bear with us on this.
1: You don't clock it when you're young.
0: All football fans can relate to this. It's about your area, where you come from. You can change the words if you like.
2: Pretty bubbles in the air.
0: Pretty car stickers in the air. Thanks everybody, AMV's is yours. See you all tomorrow. Big Al. Here we go.

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14: Yes, yes, Centre Force, how are we all doing? Happy Wednesday. It's your boy Verdi here on today's cover show. Surprise act, hope you're all well. Happy Wednesday, as I've said. Join me for the next 2 hours, right through till 2 p.m. Keep that speaker pumping. Enjoy my Verdi flow. My Verdi unreleased music I got for you. And a load of finds I've been finding throughout the week. But other than that, stay locked on. Enjoy the show and happy Wednesday.

New City. And now I am. Danny's been showing me the plans. I was with Master Pasha earlier today. Boy, has he got some plans in store for you lot. Some surprises, man. I'm excited. I can't wait. Big party in London. But not only Signal City, who else is joining us for the Tenerife Weekender? We've been filming some exciting promo that you lot are going to see on the socials. Yeah, let's just say DJ is not our only talent. We're actors as well out here now. So anyway.

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1: How you doing, Centre Force? Welcome back after the break. It's your boy, Verdi.
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and it is a very, very special day. Granddaughter number two arrived yesterday.

But the aging old rave DJs who spend all weekend, every weekend for their entire life giving everyone the wallop. What do? When they get old, they remain aging rave DJs. But also come with grandkids, all right?

To Daniel Holliday. And wait, stop the show. Daniel Holliday's locked on from West London. No, we're in a different universe right now. He's just pretending. Surely he's in Canvey Island.

in Whitechapel. This version of Josephine by Chris Rea is Chris Rea's own dance version that he specifically made for disco dance floors in 87 and 88. And of course, it's become a humongous Balearic alternate tune. And also a record for me that absolutely represents the whole vibe of Centrefourse back in 89.

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And this version become number one in America after becoming and remix into this US version. Out to Lisa H, thank you.

Baby Elsie. So we had Sienna 8 weeks ago, Baby Elsie yesterday. We all live incredibly close to each other. And me and Sonia couldn't be...

And yes, Grandpappy Bunter. That's a Doris on Hasty Sun. Yo, Billy, congratulations, locked in. Out to the 123, Kev from Cork saying, Billy Wallop Daniel Biggins. Come on, Billy Daniel Biggins.

Elliot says, they're coming like buses now, Dad. Congratulations. Out to Misty and the Aldin Rocks crew over in Sunderland. Thank you very much. Much love to everyone and their wonderful messages.

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This, of course, a cover version of Neil Young and Saint Etienne's first ever track, which apparently was made in 2 hours in a bedroom back in 1990. How's that? 2 hours for this piece.

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Whee-hee! Yippee! And yes, big shout out to everyone who was on the houseboat on Saturday. It's fantastic. 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You've all got a vision in your mind, haven't you? Of leading Lisa getting to the end of the night. 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

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But now, every morning in the family WhatsApp group,

0: Out to Debbie saying big love for the babies, Billy, out from the Happy Gardeners. Out to Team U Bunter saying congratulations to you all. Will you have Team U Bunter grandkids, Team U Bunter?
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0: Big shout out to the Love Day brothers on the Love Arts. I'll tell you what, I know I'm always behind on a

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I just, if you love each other, let us spread that centerfold's joy, cheer

from Mark, Mason saying, Dan, this is from earlier when I played Sister Nancy saying, Dan, I was born in 1968. Afternoon, Billy, lovely to see you and Sonia on the houseboat on Saturday. What a wicked day from Fitzy Norfolk. And the missus, leaning, leaning.

their groove scene, and a record that even on Saturday in my set along the Thames, I played my first track, and I've ended at many, many gigs, like rave sets.

Oh, wow, look at that, Dobbo. He sent in a picture of him with Dawn Penn. Obviously, we played Dawn Penn earlier on. To Sally Ann, West Ham, sending her congratulations to us.

Batman and the Muffler. Afternoon, Billy, says Dave Tyler. Afternoon, Billy. Midweek check-in from the Aston Martin crew at Wellsbourne. Keep it strong. Keep it strong. We normally get keep it locked, but we just had a keep it strong. Afternoon, Billy. Can you give a big oi oi to the Shrewsbury House Mafia? A message reads, a big shout going out to Stevie Manning, currently on the detox of the year. The message reads, Ryan loves Kerry.

Andrew in Stoke. Everyone is just assuming that I am in Tenerife. The amount of messages that I'm getting. And I'm not allowed to say. I've heard that Team U Bunter is there. And

0: This, hello, could you shout out to Ian and Dan Grimshaw, Brick Lane with Paul in Oxshott right now. Many thanks, they say. Out to little Dave. Thank you very, very much, mate. We're going to take an advert break. And we'll be back. I'm going to continue with these kind of eclectic vibes, these feel-good tunes, mainly from the 80s.
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1: Oi, oi! Big Van Diddley is back on the other side, y'all!

out, you're both well. Yes, Billy, congratulations on the second granddaughter. Coming from Andrea, Leon C. I do need to play Scarlet Fantastic, No Memory, on the show at some point. Out to Phil and Johnny Boy, the Highwood Massive. Carly Simon. More music from 1982. Why? What a change.

go from Carly Simon Y to the Jackson Sisters, I Believe in Miracles. What a tune.

mainstream hit. And then again, like Gwen McRae, found itself as a rare groove anthem, and then it's just been with us forever and ever and ever and ever.

I love this message. And I'm getting this a lot when I'm out and meeting people. Hi, Billy. I have 3 grandchildren, Busby, Lowen and Rudy. And my God, it's a totally different kind of love. And so many people are stopping me in my gigs. And it used to be, what's your name? Where'd you come from? Now it's like, Bill, it's a different kind of love, isn't it? Having grandkids.

up in St. Helens. I'll be playing 8 to 9. I'm playing 2 to 4.30 at Ministry of Sound. Then I'm getting on a train from London to Wigan, then Wigan to St. Helens, then the festival's picking me up from St. Helens. Hopefully it all goes according to plan. Good afternoon, Mr. Banter. Keep it large, says the Mr. Rubberman. Out to Graham and Debbie, saying I'll see you in a couple of weeks. Where am I going to see you both? Out to the Solar Warriors.

message reads out to Robbie and H from Large. Imagine that being your name, Large. Keep it locked, Large. Keep it locked, mate.

Out to Loopy Lizzie saying congratulations, Billy and Sonia. Thank you, Lizzie. Good afternoon, Grandad Billy Bunner. Congratulations on becoming a granddad again. Ain't it the best? Love, Wendy Woos. Can you please shout out to my wife, Kelly, on her birthday? Currently sitting on the Rejoice Terrace in Tenerife from Gaza. Enjoy.

and Lou at Radish HQ. Shout out to Harry, he's a first time listener. Oi Harry, keep it locked. That's coming from the Forward LP crew. Out to Welsh Julie, out to Jay in Spain, congratulating me and Sonia. Out to Liverpool Rich, who's in Staines, of course. Out to Nicola with a K, saying afternoon, Billy Daniel Bunter. Afternoon, Nicola with a K. Let's go. Shout out to Joe Gibbo and Cool Keep Grafting. On the beats, they're saying up the fall. Go on then, go on then, go on then, go. Congratulations, Billy. They'll wait till they're 12.

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I'm going, there's silly nanny, there's silly granddad, there's silly mummy, there's silly, everything's going to be silly.

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In trouble. Out to James in

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Out to Neil in West Humble. Out to Cracker the Painter. Out to Lisa Y. Thank you very much.

We are just back from four nights in Saloon. Needed a break after losing. How'd that? And that's going from Justin in Manchester. Sorry for reading that, mate. Message reads, the feel-good vibe being enjoyed in West Wales, sunshine. Daniel, Mike, Trish...

absolute top-notch show. Billy, congrats on the new arrival, says Donny Brasco. What a tune, eh? Herbie Hancock, Rocket, 1983.

Message reads, I love your sets, Billy. Anything from 89, they're my favourite years, says Bickle. Out to the four Teletubbies in Ashton. What, have you got DJ Fat Controller with you?

What a tune. Big up Centrefalls and big up Big Billy, it says, from DJ Dexter. Afternoon to my favourite DJ. 200 quids in the post. Grandad Bunter, please tell me that you're playing at the Tenerife Weekender. 2 weeks today. Woohoo, says Sharon. I'm not allowed to say. I've never been told by so many people, we'll see you at a gig, we'll see you in Tenerife, we'll see you there. I was giving you all that idea that I'm going to be there, eh? Great show, Billy Daniel Bunter. Hope you're well, mate. Came from Graham in Farnborough. Afternoon, double granddad Billy Boy Bunter. Congratulations to you and the Sozza and your family from Dobbo, Guna and the Centrefalls family. Can we get a shout out for all the twinks and the bears in Ashton building an impossible set of stairs? Slow Roll Nick simply says, congratulations, old boy. Well, thank you very much, Slow Roll.

message reads, I'm trying to decipher this, mate, Manny Moore of Bunter, then Team U, great show, Mr. B, a.k.a. the best granddad ever. Mate, Manny Moore. Mate, Manny Moore. Oh, I'm confused at that one. I've had too much coffee. Out to the LTFC. Old School Oak is locked on in Westgate on Sea. He's saying, great show, mate.

Billy Daniel Bunter. Congratulations on becoming a granddad. How are you going to cope when you're with us all in Tenerife in a couple of weeks? You really want this information out of me, don't you?

willing in between us when he says, I can neither confirm nor deny. A gentleman never tells. I bet you team you bunters there now, isn't it? Massive shout out to the gaffer up in Kendal. Robbie from Brandon. Big Lee from Cannock. Not forgetting Mr. and Mrs.

like Big Loon doing the overtime. Hope you well, Mr. Bunter. Belting show as usual from Chelmsford, Chris. Hi, Billy. We loved your set at Devon Sessions. We were your girl fans at the front. Shout out to Bex from Bev in Barnstable.

message reads, congratulations from Chives and the Storington crew. Out to Timmy, Wacky, good luck on the new interview, mate. Hope you get the job. What a track. Big up Billy Daniel Bunter and the Centre Force family, says Dom in Oxford. Keep it locked, Dom. Keep it locked. Yes, Bunter. Verdi locked in. Big up, Verdi. Only 20 years of age. That is mental, isn't it? And like I said,

That's what he says. I never said. Hello, Dan. Another cracking show. Oh, no, sorry. Another cracking.

84, King, Love and Pride, which reached number two in 1985, even though it was released in 1984. For the next one, we go back to 1981. Beggar's Banquet recordings, which become XL recordings in the late 80s and early 90s. Yes, XL, who released Prodigy and Liquid and SL2. This Freeze, Southern Freeze, which got to number 8 in the UK chart. And incidentally, I own the 12-inch of this, which is my aunt's 12-inch version, and it's got a name written on it. And I've acquired it along the way. Fabulous, fabulous.

my son Jack messaged the family group saying that they'll be back home later on this evening. I'm very excited. Hi Billy, can you wish my hubby Brownie a happy 26th wedding anniversary? We sat in the garden with a glass of vino. Off to celebrate in Edinburgh tomorrow. Big love from Lady Lola in Drum, Scotland. I'm up in Edinburgh in two... next Saturday. Next Saturday I'm in Edinburgh for a 3-hour set. Congratulations, Billy. I have grandkids, Ronnie and Renly. And now my son, Callum, and girlfriend, Emily. Met in Tenerife. Got engaged 6 years later. Amazing. Yesterday on the beach. Brilliant. Out to Gigi saying it's the wonky granddad bunter time. Yes, yes, yes. The man with the master plan. I'm always locked in, says Gigi. 1975 Brass Construction. Message reads, I'm checking in. Big H from Southend, loving the tunes. Big up the Southend massive. That's a sick boy, loving the groove. Congratulations, Granddad Billy, says Charlton Harry. Shout out to Rowan, McBride and Tyson. Magdalen Hero, it's his birthday today. Sunshine, Centerfalls and the Granddad on the radio. Life doesn't get any better, says Crank.

Hello, family. Out to Chris in Ipswich. Thank you, mate. Hello, Billy. It's Pumpy Benny locked on. Hold tight, Boise. Oi, Boise. Keep it locked.

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weekend in Farnborough. Can you wish my granddad Rob a happy 70th birthday coming from Tommy? That's a Disco Dan. What the? Say, see you in the reef, granddad. Am I missing something here? I love this, Stupio. He's saying, see you at Reminisce. Like I say, watch this space from some Lee Butler, Centrefalls, Dundee, Daniel Bunter, Liverpool News soon. Can you do the angry granddad voice and tell my two boys, Gabriel and Francis, 7 and 4, to be kind to each other? I'm not sure the granddad angry pirate radio voice is the way to get the kids to be. Can you two behave? Right, everyone, I am so sorry. I'm really behind on the shouts. Thank you, everyone, for your well wishes to me, Sonia, our children and our grandchildren. I'll be back next Wednesday.

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Good afternoon out to Matt in Paul. How you doing, Matt? Wonky Wednesday Massive. DJ Seeker, what's happening, my brother? Don't forget the one I started the show off with. Brand new from myself and Seeker. I want to know the Afro House Mix.

0: it gets released on the 25th of September. Leader Hammer, he's stuck in the office.
1: Come on, closer, closer.
0: He's got a speaker on the go. That's the way we like it. Wonky Wednesday. Welcome in everybody along. Everyone's signing in. This is how we do. The Looping Star Appreciation Society. I'll see them fire.

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0: West Ham side, Gravesend. We got Bill Darboy, the wife Sally Ann. He's at the pub, he says banging tunes.

Bubblers Bangers. Out to Gareth, Lisa P and the boy Reese. Hope you're all good and well. Hello, Steve's locked in on the central line. Locked in via the app. It says banging show. Nice one, Steve. Here we go again.

Legend crew, loving life right now. An old time Finn from Grey's End, Wonky Wednesday, at you Finn. Dixie and Chandler. Yes, yes, tune in.

He said, just hearing your voice cheers me up. Keep doing what you're doing, my G. Love that. Appreciate you, my brother. And just to remind you quickly, I'm back on your radio this coming Saturday, 8 till 10. Yeah, my old time. Filling in for Daniel Montana. That's this coming Saturday, 8 till 10. I'll be here. Centre Force Radio.

Bangers, bangers. Way out of the city. Big love out to Danny Lyons as well. Old tight leader, Dark Destroyer. Out to Tracy U.

Got to send a big shout out to Henry and the Winterbold Arms and all the Centrefox regulars. RIP out to Sandy and Steve, EWS crew. Condolences and love to your family. Peter Scouts has signing in. Hey, hey. How you doing, Pete?

the UK moving. Out to the guys doing good work out there. Here's the sounds of Mark.

I've seen a fire standing on a wonky Wednesday. We always bring the fire. Sounds of the Wonky Brothers touching down.

Why? Cloud Nine, is that a different country? I've never heard of that before. If it is, you certainly get a bad, didn't you?

68, Locked in Harlow, Wonky Wednesday, Live My Days. Oh, thank you. We're putting a bounce into your Nikes.

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0: 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Massive love to you, Caroline.
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The Scouse 40. He's locked on Bubs. Out to Keith and Trev the dog, the whole charge crew. Trev. Top Wednesday show bubbler. Standard fella. We got Tony C. Out to you, Tone. 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

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Nice one, Radical Red. 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

out to our Mick, Taylor, Carl, Colin and Max. And tell Max to mind the post tonight. He didn't hit it, did he? 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Shout out to Anna. 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

Texas Pete. 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Yes, Bubbler, you're nicing it up today. Standard. Big up to EZR. What's happening, brother? 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

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Thank you, Marcus. Thank you, Melanie. Old time Mad Mark. I've done loads of different shows on here. What a show, bubbler, on fire. Thank you for making work pass quicker today. Big up to Wolves Mark, a pleasure. Tune, sir, out to Paul Sheiky, my E12ers. Stand the man, I'll see the fire.

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I'm looking forward to it. Top respect out to Misty. Oda Rocks Boxing Club crew. We got to the final boss as well.

Big up Stu PA. Big love to you, Stu. Hopefully when I come back, I'll have Danny Lyons with me. I know he's locked in, and he's also sent

absolute pleasure. Rat Pack coming up shortly for your Wonky Wednesdays, the Wednesday Wallop. Take care, everyone. Enjoy the rest of your day, your evening. Look after yourself and each other. And I will catch you back this Saturday. If not, I'll catch you back in 2 weeks. Take care.

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Do like this one. This is getting some airtime. 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Nice little take on it. 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

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Thank you so much.

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Loads and loads. 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

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Add to Sam. Add to Mia. Add to Leo. Add to the other Josh. And I'm not joshing. Happy birthday to you, Josh. Hope you're having a great day, mate.

Stewart from the Eurythmics, of course. Hugh Grant as well celebrates his 66th birthday today. Adam Sandler is 60 today. And Luka Modric as well, 41st birthday, celebrating. So happy birthday to each and every one of you out there who are celebrating today in some good company. Going off everywhere.

shout out to Millie. 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How you doing, Mickey? Out to Miriam.

I didn't even know it was your anniversary. 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Big shout going out to the Slacks. One of the best mixes I've heard. Oh, really? Yes. Love it, you're flattering me.

you'll see all the Rat Pack DJ mixes there. I didn't put last week's one on, but I shall be putting this one on tonight. So go to mixcloud.com/ratpack

to Rio. Big shout out to the Dan Darkness. 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Sometimes I feel like big shout out to Blue, out to Shelly. How you doing, guys? Out to Oliver and Josh.

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1: To my brother, the DMC 1966. I know he likes this one. Out to all of the Wonky Wednesday Wallop regulars. This one's for you. Out to each and every one of you. Out to all the silent listeners out there who never text in. I know you're out there. 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

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That's a shout out to the Lip Master, Mark. 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

on tonight. Now to Sydney and Choco, the Chesterfield Boys with Timmy B. Alex Imperial is Turn Up the Bass.

tickets available. I highly, highly recommend it. Saturday, I'll be flying up the M1 for Retro Heaven up there in Leeds. Very much looking forward to that. Be alongside Andy Manston. Up there, Centre 40's very own.

12th to the 17th. I'll be there 13th to the 16th. Alongside Seb Fontaine, Rob Tessier, K-Class, John Ulysses.

And talking of Leeds, Walk Records. Nightmares on Wax, I'm for real. 1990 Business on Wonky Wednesday. Slipped House.

Andy at the Centre Pool Studio. Easy Move Boy. Gonna be bringing you some 1990, 91 and 92, and maybe even a little bit of breaks if you're lucky. Cheers, Nikki. Looking forward to the show. Three Dimensions just after the top of the hour. Through till midnight.

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Been banging tunes tonight, hope you're well. Hope you are well, much love. And we're going to see you.

next Wonky Wednesday, so I'll be back same time next week, just in case you was wondering. Have a fantastic week. Hopefully see some of you over the weekend.

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On the other one, on the other side of a wee little ad break there, many, many thanks going out, man like DJ Slipmat. As always, delivering the goods and a little bit envious drawing those tunes out, loads of little bits.

getting them nice and warmed up. Kicking off for this one, sounds of DNA, Serenissima. As we kick back to the years 1990, going into 1991 as well, bit of 92, bit of new school breaks as well, just for good measure. You know how we do here on a Wednesday night, we totally mashing it up. All styles, no pre-planned or anything like that, let's see how it goes. That magic number, all your shouts, all your texts, all your deadies, 07709 323 883, and of course the 883 TV as well, be locking on to you guys. Without further ado, let's crack on. Sounds of the Centre Four.

And this is how we're going to do it. Into this one, the sounds of the Bone Shakers and One Step Beyond. As we step into yesteryear, those old school rave beats. If you're just locking on, welcome, welcome, welcome. Where were you? You just missed the sounds of DJ Slimmer. Right about now, sounds of the Centre Force, myself, Mickey Dim, up until midnight tonight.

right into this one. Nice little roller. Sounds of the 808, The State and Cubic. And this is the King's Perspective remix. Right, just kicking off, giving you those old school rollers, those old breakbeat rollers. Just like your mum's hair full of rollers. Sending out to Phil Lester, locked in, locked on, says, yo, Nikki. Yo, Phil, how you doing, mate? 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Locked in, locked on at work. All is good, though, mate, thank you very much.

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1: This track really reminds me of Pulse FM. Geezer called A to Z used to play on there. Anyone remember A to Z? Wicked DJ. Out to Andy T, your Bristol side. How you doing, Andy? Big shout out to Slip Out. Yeah, he played some absolute corkers. Love to be let loose in his record room, I tell ya. Out to Sally Ann, loving the DNA track, first track on. Yeah, it's you, Sally Ann, big Mac.

Wickedest Sound. This is the Sweemix remix. Love this version. Check it out. Locked in, locked on. Sounds of Centre Force. Tuned in to myself, Nicky Dim. 10 till 12.

Right, into a bit of a Ragga Twins mega mix. This one sounds a Hooligan 69, the remix. One before this one, once again, White the Needle, the remix. Used to be obsessed with Shut Up and Dance records back in the day. Bigging up the Smiley, bigging up the PJ, wherever you may be. Big shout out to you, big love. Sending out once again, Ken in Frombray, doing Ken.

says that he's heading back to Leeds on a job. All the best, mate. Take it easy. 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Says, hi there, Nikki. Hope you're well. Yeah, feeling good, mate. I've had me tin of lemon San Pellegrino, so I got a little bit of a sugar rush.

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Sounds of the second phase of Mentasm. Getting deep and raving with this one. Once again, send it out to Annie Soul Girl. Shout out to you. Going out to the man like Johnny P. How you doing, mate?

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How you doing? There's boys Simeon Choco and Timmy B locked on. Wicked, wicked stuff out you guys. Once again, out to Sally Ann, shout you. Big shout, big high gun out to Celebrity Dave, locked in, nice one. Loving a little bit of scratching. I'll do a little bit more, Dave, no worries.

Right, into this one, sent for the MI7, rocking down the house. Once again, sending out to Sally Ann West Ham. Shout out to you, Sally Ann. Also going out to Darth for Dan locked in. How you doing, Dan? Oh. Oh. There's a boat.

last one, the sounds of DJ Nex, which is Mark Archer out of Alternate, a track called The Theme. Absolute bad boy tune from 1991. Into this one, the classic, The Don, the jungle sort of originator, Lenny D. Ice, We Are I.E. Are you I.E.? Right, out to Darth for Dan, out to Jonte, the hotel radio, shout out to you, Jonte.

going out to the Twinkle Toes. Shout out to you guys. Bigging up the Big Tom in Wales. Shout out to you, Big Tom. Loving the tunes. Out to Vicky and Nathan in Braintree. Shout out to you, Vic and Nathan. Loving the set and loving the tunes. Lovely jubbly. Thank you for that. Out to Trev and Stephen. Shout out to you, Trev. Hope you're well, geezer.

Okie dokie, back on the other side of that one. That was getting a little bit messy, wasn't it? Needle was bouncing about all over the place like it was a funfair, like a bouncy castle or something.

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No, that wasn't Paul Van Dyke. That was that Alien Eye track, wasn't it? Top of the morning to Johnny Boy on the Gold Coast, Australia. Good morning to you, mate. All good in Costa Del, Waltham Abbey, North London. Out to Betty in Raynham, shout out to you guys, all the Raynham Essex crew. Sounds like a great line. I'm going to watch Connor and Ben fight and then going to Tenerife and then Signal City. Got loads lined up. Nice one, Betty. Out to Del Boy as well. Big shout out to Tony, all right from Gran Canaria. Big shout out to you, Tone.

0: Walkie Diamond.
1: Right, cutting straight into this one. Sounds of Euphony, Body Snatch. Love this tune. Reminds me of Rage, Every Thursday at Heaven. Fab, Groove Rider. Oh, not half. That's Andy T says, proper. Listen to the bass line, pump. Just for you, no. Wicked stuff. Thank you, Andy. Out to Jason Laguna. Just for you, no. All your way back to you, mate. Hope you're well, Jace. Just for you, no. Big shout out to Kelly G. This one's going out to you.

two tunes at DJ Zinc Tune. That last track, Move Your Feet. Ah, I'm really angry with that. I have to put them in a dishwasher. That's a Jonte. I'll have a little count up, mate. I'm not sure now. Those two jumpy tunes put me off. Just for you, out to the Tony Allpress, out to you, Tone.

out to the man like Jonte. I counted 13 once again, same as last week, but I had a couple of dodgy jumpers, which really put me off. 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

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Baby Sally Ann, one day, mate.

Right, gonna sign off, say adios for this one. This one, another one by LTJ Bookham. Demon's Theme Part 2, check this one out. Hope you enjoyed the Wednesday here on the Centre Falls, and of course, hope you enjoyed the music on my show as well. As we try and mix it up each and every week, going through the early years of rave, those golden years, 89 to

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